So it's Dr. Becky here. And yeah, we're going to mix it up today. 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So thank you so much for joining me, Dr. Becky here. Right now, we're listening to Staring at the Sun by Wooden Ships. Feels pretty appropriate for a nice, warm, probably the first truly warm day here in May. Or not the first, close to it. So keep listening. Keep staring at the sun, or maybe just slightly off to the side.

So that was the inimitable Jane's Addiction. And their song, Mountain Song. I'm just trying to fall in some vibes today, as usual. And you are listening to Dr. Becky here on All Mixed Up. 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Ooh, this sounds like my jam. So, along with a video collage of mid-century trashy cult and horror film clips, opening the show is Build a Rocket from the Bay Area and Chico's own Big Roller. 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And, yeah, just keep mixing it up with me.

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The views and opinions expressed on this program are not necessarily the views and opinions of the KZFR staff, board of directors, or its volunteers. Right now we're listening to Tijuana by The Growlers. Before that we heard Cherche la Ghost by Orion's, excuse me, here. Orion's Belt, French Disco by Stereolab, Walk Like a Mother Effer by the Ghost Funk Orchestra, Shalala by Moses Gun Collective, Sea Lion Goth Blues by The Growlers, Texas Sun by Kringabin and Leo Bridges, Worm Slayer by Kula Shaker, Light of Day by Casey and Clayton, Loading Zone by Kurt Vile, Celeste by Holy Hive and the Shacks. Meanwhile, Rick James by Cake, Raspberry Jam by the All Alas, Mountain Song by Jane's Addiction, and we started out the hour Staring at the Sun by Wooden Ships. Thanks for mixing it up with me. We've got another hour and a half to go.

So a word really quickly here, a moment before I start playing the song. I know I play this song too much on this show, but guess what? I don't care. I love to mix everything else up except for this song. I love the song. I'm always looking for a way to sneak in the Shax version of Crimson and Clover because it's so good. Okay, here we are.

Bet you didn't know this song was written about me. Yeah. She's got it. Anyway, just kidding. Because I know you believed me for a second there. Yeah, All Mixed Up is made possible by the generous contributions of KZFR supporters and by Allies Pub in downtown Chico, a community gathering place with something happening almost every day of the week. 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Yes, thanks for joining me once again. This is Dr. Becky here on All Mixed Up.

0: conjuring up those demons. Basically, they're taking spells out of that book, or they're taking demons out of that book and working it into a song that basically conjures up these demons, man.
1: Holy shit.
0: Oh, dude, it's way insane.
1: That's gnarly, man.
0: Dude, trip out on this.

0: 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This is Dr. Becky here on All Mixed Up. We got another 30 minutes of mixed up music before we head into Revolutions Per Minute at 7:30. So stay tuned for that too. They always put on a great show. So I've got my sister, Holly. Speak up again. One sec. Oh, again.
1: Hey,
0: there you are. Okay. And then Jack.
2: Hi.
0: There we go. And Jack's the nephew. That's right. We got all three of us in the studio today. So the new term that kids are using now is aura farming. Jack, can you explain what aura farming is?
1: To the older folks. They need your help. Okay. They need to understand.
2: Well,
1: okay?
2: Basically, it's... aura farming is where, like... Sorry. Aura farming is where you, like, don't have to express how you're cool, but, like, when you're around people, they just say... get the presence that, like, you're important or, like, you're a cool person pretty much.
1: You multiply cool, right? Isn't that the idea?
2: Becky, Mom.
1: He's saying, I don't get
2: Hold
1: it.
2: Hold on. You don't get it. You're too old.
0: Okay. So keep in mind, the only one who's truly going to understand aura farming or even be able to aura farm here is the 12-year-old, the 6th grader, the cutting edge of aura farming. Okay?
1: Well, talk about things, Becky. The goose.
0: Well... Okay, so for example, we were driving by a pond recently, and there was like a little waterfall falling into the pond. I think it was over near California Park, like, right? Oh. There was a goose that was standing up on top of the waterfall in a prominent position over the pond. And as we drove by it, Jack said, he's aura farming. And he did look like he was aura farming, because it's once you understand what it is...
1: Yeah,
0: when
1: you're cool, you're cool.
0: Yeah, the goose was pulling in aura. He was, as you said, multiplying. But the best part is the exact opposite way to aura farm is to say farming aura, as Jack's mother did earlier, which was...
1: And I just want you to know that his looks of horror when we try to even describe what aura farming is enough to
0: let us
1: keep
0: know
1: us going
0: we are
1: tonight.
0: Not.
1: We might need a tall glass of wine tonight, or two.
0: We what?
1: We might need a tall glass of wine or two tonight. Yes.
2: Oh, have you heard of the new hantavirus case?
0: Oh.
2: The amount of people just went from 6 to 7.
1: Well, now, oh my goodness.

0: Okay. Oh, for all of those who don't know 6'7", that also is another junior high slang term, which means basically nothing, but it's just really funny for them to say 6'7".
1: By the way.
0: But that's really sad. That's really sad about this case grade from 6 to 7. Are you talking about people who passed away?
2: No.
1: It's just people who got it.
0: Okay, so well, let's not rejoice at that one, but now. Okay, I think we need to cut the microphone off on the 12-year-old.
3: No. Did you actually cut me off?
0: Jack, you can't be that unprofessional.
3: I'm right next to you.
0: Okay.
3: Hi, I'm back.
1: This was a mistake.
4: Hello?
1: So, Holly, how is it to having, well, Jack's not quite a teenager. He's only 12. Only, quote unquote. How does it feel to have three teenage boys at home?
0: I love it. Best stage of my life.
1: There we go.
0: I think that junior hires and high schoolers are so fun. You know?
1: Well, there you go. Don't
0: worry. So, I feel like I waited my whole parenting life for this. Now, I know that that's not how a lot of people feel. So, you know, I'm not trying to be smug about it, but it really has been a joy for me. So I'm thankful. My 17-year-old, though, we have a junior. And the junior is kind of a homebody. So that probably has been kind of easy for me.
1: Yeah.
0: But the 15-year-old now, he's a freshman. He's going to be going into sophomore year. He's the socialite. He's the Mr. Cool. And so, yeah, definitely, it's a stretch now to be, where are you going to be? What's going on?
1: Yeah, that's a little nerve-wracking.
0: That's a little more nerve-wracking because my oldest is...
1: We had to fight to get him to leave the house.
0: Yeah. And if he does, he's got his two or three staple friends that just, you know, great kids, no
1: problems.
0: And
1: they're all dorky, nerdy. I mean, oops.
0: So nerdy.
1: Sorry.
0: As nerdy as it gets. Yeah. Think, you know, Dungeons & Dragons. Think, you know... You know, and we love it. We love him, you know.
1: As we said, it's been an easy-ish... I won't quite say easy, but as far as the normal teenage worries, we have to fight with him about things like grooming his hair properly, stuff like that. That's our big battles.
0: Yeah, because he has like waist, stretched out, his curls would be waist length. So he's got beautiful hair, but it's a lot of work.
1: It's an extra member of the family.
0: We often referred to it as an extra member of the family.
1: So
0: the 12-year-old wants to be put back on. We can only put you on if you can behave, okay? No mean jokes.
1: This is from the kid who did not want to come to the studio today because he thought he was going to be so boring.
5: Yeah, I didn't know you were going to let me usually.
0: He did tell us that he could celebrate being with Aunt Becky another time.
1: He doesn't like celebrating Dr. Becky.
3: I celebrate with you.
1: Wow.
3: Stop flying. I celebrate with you.
1: He celebrates.
3: But I just don't really like going here. That's the thing. I would be willing to celebrate with you now. But I just don't like going to the
0: now
3: station.
0: That he's here.
3: Because usually when I go here, I just sit here.
1: Ooh, yuck.
3: Yeah. basically, I'm surprised at my mother's answer to the teenage thing. I feel like that's probably the hardest stage for most parents.
1: It all depends on what it seems.
0: But you guys are good boys. You guys are good boys.
3: Yeah, I am a good person. Well, hey, actually, no, I'm not a good boy. Don't ever call me a good boy.
0: Oh, okay.
1: Mike is off.
0: Mike is off. He's trouble. I'm telling you, man.
5: What did I do?
0: We're worried.
1: Terrible child. Don't
5: call me a good boy.
1: Horrible children. We're going to head back to the music to mix it up for a few minutes.
0: He's going to, by God's mercy, he's going to give me a run for my money.
5: No.

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This is Dr. Becky here. We are doing All Mixed Up. We're mixing up the music. We've had some family in here in the studio. We might have them back for a minute later. Right now, we got some music. We're having 1 Million Lovers by the Growlers.

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This is Dr. Becky here on All Mixed Up. We're in the last 10 minutes of the program, and right after this, we're going to have revolutions per minute, so don't go away once we're finished. Thanks for joining us today. It's a beautiful late spring, early summer day today. We had a leisurely and long and cool and rainy winter, which is the way I like it. And now we're entering our golden season, our golden era.

Hello, everyone. It's that time again. We're coming to the end of the show, and we will be having revolutions per minute here in a second. And it's Dr. Becky here. We are letting go of this beautiful show, this mixed up beautiful show. Thank you for joining me on this journey again this week. I always feel like it's an exciting journey I take because we're just in here talking about control versus kind of like letting go of control. And I tend to let go because I feel like if I just really give up control, like good things happen in the mix. And how about you? Everyone's got a different style with it, but I think the other styles are valid too. The people who really like to have everything orchestrated perfectly, the DJs that come in here with like the perfect playlist, and it's like just flowing like spot on. You know what? We've each got our like creative style and energy, and it's just cool how each of us find our way with it. So thank you for joining me again here for All Mixed Up. I'll see you next month, and next week as well, we'll be having another show.

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0: And hey ho, let's go. 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My name is Drew, alternating Saturday night 7:30 to 10, bringing you the best in alternative, indie, punk, and obscura. Tonight, continuing a tradition I started in May of 2012, doing a Beastie Boys show. I've got the punk stuff, the hip-hop stuff, the jazzy stuff, the funky instrumental stuff. Even got a country tune in there. So I hope you stay with me for the whole show. In case you're wondering why so much Beastie Boys stuff, it's because May the 4th, 2012, we lost Adam Yauch, founding member and bass player of the Beastie Boys. So ever since, I've been doing a show for him. And I won't stop because they're one of my favorite bands. So to start this thing off, how about taking it back to the beginning, 1982, from the Pollywog's Stew EP. This is the Beastie Boys doing their song Beastie Boys on the RPM show, KZFR Chico, 90.1 FM.
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And just like that, it's the Revolution's Permitted Show, KZFR Chico 90.1 FM, doing little Beastie Boys things tonight. That was a song called Make Some Noise, sadly from the last record the Beastie Boys ever released in 2011, the year before Yauch died, from the Hot Sauce Committee Part 2 LP. Before that, from arguably one of the greatest records ever recorded, you heard Sounds of Science from 1989's Paul's Boutique. From 1992, the funky instrumental in that set of music was In Threes from Check Your Head, and then you heard the title track to the Beastie Boys' 1983 Cookie Puss EP, or their first attempt at making a rap song. Too rad. My name's Drew, alternating Saturday nights, 7:30 to 10, bringing you alternative indie punk and obscura. Tonight, focused on the Beastie Boys, paying tribute to Adam Yauch, who passed away on the 4th of May, 2012. He would have been 62 years old if he were with us today. So it's all Beastie Boys till 10 o'clock. I hope you stay with me. This next song's called Shazam. It was released in 2004 on the LP To the Five Boroughs, the Beastie Boys, on the RPM show, KZFR Chico 90.1.

doing a little Beastie Boys thing tonight on the RPM show, KZFR Chico, 90.1 FM. Welcome back from 1992, Skills to Pay the Bills, because a B-side from the So What You Want single. The funky instrumental in that set of music was Pow from 1992's Check Your Head. In the middle of that set was a punk song called Heart Attack Man from 1994's Ill Communication. And then you heard Rhymin' and Stealin', of course, from License to Ill that was released in 1986. 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It's the RPM show, playing alternative indie punk and obscura. Tonight focused on the Beastie Boys, because Adam Yauch, had he not passed away in 2012, he'd be 62 years old today. And so every May, celebrating the life and music of Adam Yauch. I've been doing this show essentially since 2012, every May. You're welcome. Something you might not know about the Beastie Boys is they actually recorded a country music record. Did you know that? It's called Country Mike's Greatest Hits. It was released in 1999, and this song is the title track, if you want to call it, Country Mike's Theme. It's the Beastie Boys on the RPM show, KZFR Chico, 90.1 FM.

The Beastie Boys live on the RPM show, KZFR Chico, 90.1 FM. Welcome back from 1999, the live version of 3MCs and 1DJ from the Sound of Science anthology. And if you haven't seen that video, YouTube it, because it's amazing. Before that was Intergalactic from 1998's Hello Nasty. The punk song in that set was from 1995. It was brand new from the Aglio e Olio EP. And then you heard So What You Want from the now classic 1992 Check Your Head record. 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Tonight focused on the Beastie Boys, one of my favorite bands of all time. Every May I do a Beastie Boys show because I'm celebrating the life and music of Adam Yauch, who passed away on May 4th, 2012. That's why you're hearing so much Beastie Boys tonight. To keep it going, here's a little funky tune called The Cousin of Death. It was released in 2007 on an LP titled The Mix-Up. It's the Beastie Boys on the RPM show, KZFR Chico 90.1 FM.

0: And on the cool check-in, center stage on the mic, and we putting it on wax. 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
1: Let me clear my throat. Kick it over here, baby pop. And let all the fly skimmers feel the beat. Drop.

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It's Revolutions Per Minute Show, KZFR Chico, 90.1 FM. Welcome back. That was from 2004, the BC Boys doing Check It Out from To the Five Boroughs. Before that, a classic, Looking Down the Barrel of a Gun from 1989's Paul's Boutique, goes out to my friend John Bunch, who the last conversation I had with him before we passed away, he requested I play that song on my show. Too rad. In the middle of that set, the punk song you heard was Riot Fight from 1982's Pollywog Stew EP, and then the new style came from 1986's License to Ill. Excuse me. All those songs brought to you by the Revolutions Per Minute Show. All those songs by the Beastie Boys. 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Tonight, whole bunch of the Beastie Boys, because why the hell not? This song is called Sabotage. It was released in 1994. On the Ill Communication LP, and it recently made it into the headlines. 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

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Jimmy James from 1992's Check Your Head. Before that, Body Movin' from 1998's Hello Nasty. And from 1992, you heard Something's Gotta Give, the funky instrumental in that set from the Check Your Head LP. And then Too Many Rappers came from the last Beastie Boys record from 2011, Hot Sauce Committee Part 2. All these songs by the Beastie Boys, playing a ton of their music tonight because it was May 4th, 2012 that Adam Yauch, MCA of the Beastie Boys, passed away from cancer. So every May I do a Beastie Boys show. This is the RPM show. My name is Drew. I play alternative indie punk and obscura on Saturday nights from 7:30 to 10. 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I've already posted tonight's playlist. 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This song comes from their 1989 Paul's Boutique LP. 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

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Doing a little Beastie Boys thing tonight. That was from 1992. Boomin' Granny, the B-side to the Jimmy James single, Too Rad. Before that, Sub Rosa, the funky instrumental, was from 1994's LP titled The In Sound from Way Out. Then from 2004, Triple Trouble came from To the Five Boroughs, and the punk song in that set, I Can't Think Straight, came from 1995's Aglio e Olio EP. All those songs, of course, by the Beastie Boys, brought to you by the RPM Show and made possible by the generous contributions of KZFR supporters and by D.A. 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My name is Drew, alternating Saturday night, 7:30 to 10, bringing you alternative indie, punk, and obscura since 2008. Tonight, doing a little Beastie Boys tribute, honoring the life and legacy of Adam Yauch, MCA of the Beastie Boys, passed away May 4th, 2012. Every May since, I've done a Beastie Boys show. You're welcome. This next one goes all the way back to 1982. Egg Raid on Mojo came from the Pollywog Stew EP. Of course, it's the Beastie Boys on the RPM show. KZFR Chico 90.1 FM.

Where else can you hear a dog say I love you than right here on the Revolutions Per Minute Show? Welcome back. Doing a little Beastie Boys thing tonight. That was a song from 1996 called Sure Shot from the Ill Communication LP. Before that, Brass Monkey from 1986's License to Ill. From 2007, the funky instrumental you heard was the A-side to the Electric Worm single. And then Unite came from 1998's Hello Nasty. All those songs, of course, by the Beastie Boys, brought to you by the RPM Show, as well as the generous contributions of KZFR supporters, and by Chico Paper Company, located in downtown Chico at 4th and Broadway. 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Tonight, of course, focused on the Beastie Boys because it was the first week of May 2012. We lost Adam Yauch, MCA, and ever since that time, I've been doing a Beastie Boys show to honor his musical legacy. So, and plus, they're one of my favorite bands. So I hope you stay with me till 10 o'clock to keep it going. This is the title track remix version of the song Root Down by the Beastie Boys from 1995 on the Revolutions Per Minute Show, KZFR Chico 90.1.

Beastie Boys on the RPM show, KZFR Chico 90.1 FM. From 1995, that was Deal With It from the Aglio E Olio EP. Before that, That's It, That's All came from 2004's To the Five Boroughs. From 1992, you heard Groove Homes, the funky instrumental from Check Your Head, and then Shadrach Meshach Abednego came from 1989's Paul's Boutique. This is the RPM show winding down, paying tribute to the Beastie Boys. Might as well try and cram in as much music as possible in my last 15 minutes on the air. My name is Drew, by the way, alternating Saturdays playing alternative indie punk and obscura from 7:30 to 10. You're welcome. This is the A-side from a 1985 Beastie Boys single called She's On It. On the RPM show, KZFR Chico 90.1 FM.

Welcome back to the Revolutions Per Minute Show right here on KZFR 90.1 FM. Beastie Boys show winding down. That instrumental was called Eugene's Lament from 1994's Ill Communication. Before that, Super Disco Breakin' from 1998 came from Hello Nasty. And then Time for Livin', the punk song, was from the 1992 Check Your Head. I got time to play one more. 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So it's three ways to contact the RPM show. Email me, Facebook me, or Instagram me. Taking us out, probably one of the most impactful songs the Beastie Boys ever wrote, just after the 9/11 attacks. They're all from New York City, and so of course they're connected to that place. This song is from 2004. It's an open letter to NYC. It came from the Beastie Boys to the Five Boroughs LP. Thanks for listening. I'll catch you next time. Peace.

0: This is The Downbeat. I'm here with you until midnight. My name is Sarah. Let's get started with the show.
1: I mean, everybody knows that.

All right, you are listening to The Downbeat here on KZFR. Let's turn that down a little bit. This is Sarah. Thanks for tuning in this evening. We just heard a track from Polo and Pan, and that track is, I believe, pronounced Canopy, but, you know how I am about pronunciations. Before that track from Boombox, that one is called Specialized. Just before that, Pair of Stellar with Libella Swing. And starting off the show tonight, Frank Moody, a downbeat favorite, Can't Find the Words off of Chewing the Fat. Okay, I have a few underwriters. I'm just going to get these taken care of here so that we can just focus on music for the rest of the hour. The Downbeat is made possible by your contributions. You know, I can't figure out why I'm getting an echo. So I'm going to have to deal with that. Okay. The Downbeat is made possible by your contributions. Thank you so much. 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More information at 898-9525. Speaking of Frank Moody, that's who is underneath my voice at this moment. All right, so you are listening to The Downbeat here on KZFR. I'm here every other Saturday from 10 to midnight. My name is Sarah. By the end of the show, I am about ready to fall asleep. So that's when things get wacky. All right. Let's see. I do have some new music for you tonight. Not quite yet. Not in this next set. I messed up. But that's okay. This is all new music to me. So just not new. Okay, so let's get back to the music, and I hope you enjoy the show, and feel free to, you know, turn it up. This the Downbeat here on KZFR.

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My name is Sarah. Thanks for tuning in. All right, we just heard a track from Aaron Frazier. That one's called It's a Shame. Before that, You're So Cold from 2 Feet off of First Steps. Before that, Cannons with These Nights. And starting off the set was Block and Crown, Small Town Boy. That was a remix. Okay, so now we're getting into the new music. This is a new one from the Black Keys off their new album, Peaches. Before we get to that, this is KZFR, and you're listening to The Downbeat. Let's see, you can email me at sarah@kzfr.org. That's Sarah with an H. There is a Facebook page for The Downbeat. You just have to search for it, The Downbeat Chico, and you'll find it. But I'm not really... I need to start, you know, actually using it. I always talk about... Like, I always reference the Facebook page, but I never actually, like... I hardly use it, so... Here's my promise to you to use that page that no one looks at. Also, studio. You can reach me in the studio, 895-0131. But yeah, that's it. So let's get back to the music. Thanks for tuning in, and hope you enjoy this next set.

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Listener-supported community radio for the Sacramento Valley, the foothills, and beyond. My name is Sarah. Sarah, I appreciate you tuning in this evening. If you are, let's see, we just heard a track from Band of Skulls. That one is called Asleep at the Wheel. Before that, Black Pistol Fire with Temper Temper. A new one from The Head and the Heart. That one's called Ghosts. And then another new one. This one, starting off the top of that set, was The Black Keys with Stop Arguing Over Me, off of Peaches. Okay. Let's see. I have some more new music to play in this next set. Let me get a couple underwriters taken care of here. The Downbeat is made possible by the Chico Art Festival, a family-friendly... Okay, good. Just making sure this hasn't expired. I should have looked at it.

Before, I'm very sorry. Okay, by the Chico Art Festival, a family-friendly Mother's Day weekend extravaganza featuring local artists, entertainment, food trucks, and margaritas. 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Details at chivaa.org. All right, let's get back to the music. 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

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My name is Sarah. Thanks for joining me. We just heard Kid Francescoli and Andrea with Soft Skin. That one is new. Also new was this one, Shockzilla from Chaka Khan. That one's new. And then Evax and Ratatat with When I'm Gone, also new. And starting off the set, Poolside, Thunder Jackson, and Miracles with Other Side. 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I hope I'm saying that right. On Friday, June 12th, with their band, a blend of rockabilly, horror punk, and vintage surf, along with a video collage of mid-century trashy cult and horror film clips. Opening the show is Build a Rocket from the Bay Area and Chico's own Biggs Roller. Tickets and details at the Lost on Main website. All right, let's get back to the music. I have a lot more stuff to play, so do stick around. This is The Downbeat here on KZFR.

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We just heard a track from Torpedo. That one was called Arrows. Before that, Neil Francis with Hide. A new one from Melt. Before that, that one was called In Good Time. And starting off that set was Tommy Richmond. The name of that track was Changes. All right, I have just a few more songs to play. 20 more minutes left. I hope I timed this right. We will find out. 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You can email me at sarah@kzfr.org. That's Sarah with an H. Studio line 895-0131 or Facebook. 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

0: I would have thought that that song is one of the songs that's just so intimately tied to its creator that you really can't pull off a cover version. But like I am on so many other things, I was wrong there. Lana Del Rey proved herself more than up to the task.
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0: That's Pink Floyd from the album that they released right before Dark Side of the Moon came out, and they got all more famous than was really necessary. That was the album called Meddle, M-E-D-D-L-E. And a great album it was, too, if you've never checked it out.
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0: That's Pieter Brown, who inherited that very natural kind of laid-back vibe from her dad, the singer-songwriter Greg Brown. Or it may have come to her through her dad's guitar player, who she kind of made off with.
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0: That's a band called Breathe, and I've decided that I really like this band called Breathe. That song in particular just seems to really fit this moment right here.
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was not mistaken. And you belong here, you belong with me. All of your secrets are safe with me. Cause we've been high, darling, we've been low. And all of it's helped us grow.

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That's Hawaiian singer Anuhea with the song Higher Than the Clouds. Before that, we heard Rachel Price along with her band Lake Street Dive doing Hall & Oates tune Rich Girl. Also in this set, we heard Soul Archive Room doing Not Sorrow and the Bangles starting it off there 15 minutes ago with Eternal Flame right here on the Mighty Zephyr KZFR. Across the Universe is the show here, and it's time for Paige's Picks. My wife Paige nowadays is picking a few songs to play during my show, and her set is coming up. So she's starting it off with Richard Thompson's 52 Vincent on the Mighty Zephyr.

right, so those were Paige's picks right here in the Mighty Zephyr KZFR Across the Universe program this morning. We heard Jorma Kaukonen with It'll Be All Right, the Jerry Garcia Acoustic Band with Swing Low, and Richard Thompson started off Paige's picks with 52 Vincent. I asked her why she picked those songs, and she said, because from the very first note, you can tell they'll be good. And they are classics in the Americana songbook. Jorma Kaukonen, Jerry Garcia, and Richard Thompson. Even though he's a British singer-songwriter, that song, 52 Vincent, has become a classic in the Americana genre, maybe courtesy of Del McCurry, who recorded that song in his bluegrass way. All heard right here on the Mighty Zephyr, KZFR. 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Baker's Birkenstock has been serving our community for over 45 years with locations at 333 Broadway in downtown Chico and in Paradise at 691 First Street. You can find them also on Facebook. Hey, we're coming up in about 15 minutes or so to the 7 o'clock poetry moment. So get ready for that. It's going to be another selection from Jack Kerouac. So definitely stay tuned. You'll want to hear that. Meantime, we're going to get back to more music right now with some really Grateful Dead.

0: from their album Deja Vu. Came out in 1970. It's Crosby, Stills, Nash & Young with Neil Young's Country Girl. Before that, a couple more from Crosby, Stills, Nash & Young, Daylight Again, and Find the Cost of Freedom. And before that was David Crosby, along with the Byrds, doing David's tune Triad. And the Grateful Dead started off that set there with Mountains of the Moon, right here at 90.1 KZFR Chico Community Radio for the Sacramento Valley, the foothills, and beyond. Good morning, people. It's just about 7 o'clock. You're listening to Across the Universe with me, Kim Gimble, for another hour. Being that it's around the hour of 7, it's time for the 7 o'clock poetry moment. And once again this week, we're going to hear a selection from an album put out by Jack Kerouac and Steve Allen. The album was called Poetry for the Beat Generation. So here's Jack and Steve with Steve Allen on the piano and Jack, Mr. Kerouac himself, reciting one of his poems. This one entitled Goofing at the Table on the Poetry Moment on KZFR.
1: Goofing at the table, you just don't know. What don't I know? How good this ham and eggs is. If you had any idea whatsoever how good this is, then you would stop writing poetry and dig in. It's been so long since I've been hungry, it's like a miracle. Ah, boy, but them bacon and them egg. Mr. Beggar and Mrs. Davy, Looney and Crooney. I made a poem out of it. Haven't smoked Looney and Crooney in a long time. Them eggs and them dare bacons, baby. If you'll only lay that down on a trumpet. Lay that down solid, brother. About all them bacon and eggs. You gotta be able to lay it down solid. All that Looney and Frooney, Frakens, Akins, and Beggs. Lay it, all that bebobby, be buddy. I didn't took, I could think so, bebop, beboppy. Looney and Junie. That's where they get kind of hysterical. Looney and Booney, Juner and Mooner, Moon, Spoon, and June. Don't they call them catmen that lay it down with the trumpet? I call them cat things. That's really cute, ain't it? William Carlos Williams.

Yeah, that title track to an album by Harris came out in 1975. Title track, Bad Luck Is All I Have. Wow, that is a great one. A litany of problems. Before that, we heard from Paul Butterfield, Walking Blues. We heard fellow DJ and programmer here at KZFR, Scott T., who is also a fine songwriter and guitar player. It's a song he put out a year or two ago called Five Long Blocks. And we started off the 7 o'clock hour with a 7 o'clock poetry moment with Jack Kerouac and Steve Allen from the album entitled Poetry for the Beat Generation. We heard him doing Goofing at the Table right here on KZFR, the Mighty Zephyr 90.1. Kim Gimble here with you. We got about 45 minutes or so to go. At 8 o'clock, it'll be Renee coming in with Latin Brothers. The music goes on all day and all night, so stay tuned. Our show, Across the Universe, is made possible by the generous contributions of KZFR supporters and by Jacob Darr, founder, owner, and broker of Next Home Realty. 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So how cool is that, people? It's time for veggie box season. All right, let's get back to the music. I think we should hear something from the Stones. What do you say?

Oh, yes. No one else but the Rolling Stones that can sound like that. That was Can't You Hear Me Knockin'? And before that, also from the same album, Sticky Fingers, we heard Moonlight Mile. So that was the guitar work of Mick Taylor, who was the guitarist for the Stones there for a period of time. And, you know, he played in Chico a couple times, and I seem to recall that he played the Brickworks maybe 30 years ago or so, and I looked it up, and sure enough, March 21st, 1999, Mick Taylor played the Brickworks right here in town. And I remember him playing, you know, he brought a band in, and they played that song, and he played that solo that we just listened to, you know, with all its quirks and fun parts that, you know, we're so used to hearing over all these many decades since that album came out. Yeah, fun stuff. Right here on the Mighty Zephyr, KZFR, Across the Universe is the show. Kim Gimble here for another half an hour or so before we turn it over to Renee with his show, Latin Brothers. I see no reason to hesitate. Let's get right back into it. This is War with Galaxy.

Local band The Spark and Cinder Band with Cab Ska, that from their recent release album called Taboo, can be seen all over the place. You can find it on Spotify and all the other streaming services out there. And if you check them out here locally, you might pick up a CD or whatever. I know that Spark and Cinder was just played yesterday up at the Chocolate Festival in Paradise. Maybe you caught their act. Before that, we heard a couple from the band War, All Day Music and Galaxy, right here on the Mighty Zephyr KZFR. Our show today, Across the Universe, is made possible by the generous contributions of KZFR supporters and by the Chico Art Festival, a family-friendly Mother's Day weekend extravaganza featuring local artists, entertainment, food trucks, and margaritas, sponsored by the Chico Visual Arts Alliance in the park-like setting of St. John's Episcopal Church at 2341 Floral Avenue. Coming up this Friday and Saturday. Friday gets going at 4 o'clock until 8 o'clock, and the next day, Saturday, May 9th, 10 a.m. to 4 p.m. There, it's free admission, plenty of free parking. 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Hey, we're coming down the home stretch here. We have about 15 minutes or so to go. We're going to get things going here with this last few minutes that we have with something from Genesis.

couple great progressive rock bands from back in the day. Yes and Genesis. Right there we heard Yes with I've Seen All Good People, and Genesis starting off that last set there with Abacab right here on the Mighty Zephyr KZFR. Kim Gibble here saying, hey, thanks a lot for listening. Been my pleasure to bring you all this music this morning. We heard the Poetry Moment with another one from Jack Kerouac. We heard Page's Picks an hour and a half ago or so, and I think that is now going to be a regular feature. My wife Paige picking some songs to be played here on Across the Universe when I come back. Meantime, it's time to get ready for some Latin sounds. Renee is ready to go with Latin Brothers, and I think we'll put you in the mood with a little bit from Santana. Adios, everybody, and thanks for listening.

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We are listening to so Sopori coming to radio for the Sacramento Valley, the foothills, and beyond. The truth is made possible by the generous contributions of KCFR supporters and by Lost on Main at 319 Main Street in Chico, presenting the return of Messer Chops on Friday, June 12th, with their blend of rockabilly, horror punk, and vintage surf, along with a video collage of mid-century trashy cult and horror film clips. Opening the show is Built a Rocket from the Bay Area at Chico's own Big's Roller. 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And you are in tune to the trip, another edition of the trip. And I hope you enjoy these next 20 hours. We're going to go through some classic music, Latino classic music mostly. Just, you know, to relax. There's the heat coming up, and it seems like the summer is coming a little early. And so I guess, you know, maybe we can enjoy it dancing a little bit. So we started with Lumbaloo, this group that doesn't exist anymore from Colombia. And we're going to hear one more song by them, and then I just let it flow through some cumbia. And again, you are tuned to your community radio, FM 90.1 KCFR Chico.

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1: No, solamente vamos a las raíces, al root de la música. 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

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And yep, we started this show with a nice set of music from related to the cumbia, of course, cumbia colombiana, but cumbia from, you know, different parts of Latin America, not just Colombia. We're listening right there, El Hijo de la Cumbia from Argentina. And now we're gonna go to some salsa, see what if you like this. We're gonna start with Alex Alvear from Ecuador and Mango Blue.

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0: Henry Crook Bird, Dee Dee Vest, and Sourdough Slim with Robert Armstrong.
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3: 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And let's go back to some of the music, and let's go to some of the basics of the sound, this beautiful sound that is the rhythm that the salsa cumbia that is born in, with all the influences, of course, from Africa and other cultures. Let's go back to basics, and let's start with Pancho Quinto. We're going to start with a group from Venezuela, No Me Tumba Nadie.

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13: 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And to close this 2 hours and a half of the trip, now we're going to go to some of the mixture, the mix of salsa and rap in this case. Hopefully you enjoy. Here is a recording from 1998, if I'm not wrong, Buscando la Clave, Omar Sosa.

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And it's been a pleasure being with you. I'll see you in a couple of weeks. I'm going to leave you with 50-50. This is a song from Synthesis, a Cuban group. And up next is Robert with the String Theory. And have a beautiful rest of your weekend. See you in a couple of weeks. Thanks for listening.

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That's anything from Jelly Roll Morton to Bill Frisell. 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

Hey, welcome, welcome to everyone. Welcome to the program today, String Theory. String Theory, it is May 10th, Sunday, May 10th, 2026. It is Mother's Day. So welcome to the Mother's Day edition of String Theory with your intrepid host, your curator, I can say that, curator of the best in guitar music, Dr. Robert. Hey, welcome to the show today. It is going to be another great program here on String Theory Airwaves here. It's a great day. We love Mother's Day here at the old String Theory Ranch. Let me say a few thank yous. First of all, thank you to Washington for another fantastic episode of The Trip, alternating Sundays from 10:30 to 1 p.m., preceding my show. Alternating Sundays. Thank you for that great program today. I always learn new music listening to Washington's show. In this very seat on the Sundays when I'm not here, the alternating Sundays is Maria. Maria comes in with her show Audio Fix. It's a great program. She does the best in like indie rock and alternative rock. It's a great show. I love that show. So Sundays 1 to 3, you're covered. Let's see, after my program today at 3 p.m., the Lamp Dog comes in, opens up the Salty Dog Saloon for a little truck stop special till 5 when the maestro, the master, Clay LaFaro Ellington, graces the studio for Miles Ahead, Miles Behind till 7:30. And then we have the Feral Cat comes in, and he just plays the greatest eclectic sets you're going to hear. So keep it tuned and keep it locked to KZFR, your station here, your community radio station in Chico, California, and available all over the world, even on the old interwebbies at kzfr.org. Check it out. We're just blasting this all over. As I've said many times, you know, 4 years from now, this signal will be reaching Alpha Centauri. So I want to say greetings to the Alpha Centaurians. It's 4 years hence. So anyway, thank you to all of you, wherever you are, no matter what galaxy you're in. I appreciate you tuning in to the show String Theory, which is made possible by the generous contributions of KZFR supporters and by Strawberry Music Festival, with family-friendly live music, camping, workshops, and activities at the Nevada County Fairgrounds in Grass Valley, May 21st through 24th. Performers include Della May, Las Cafeteras, Tom Ridgway and Flambeau, Eliza Gilkison with Nina Gerber, and more. Since 1982, Strawberry has been an annual reunion for a multi-generational community of music lovers. Details at strawberrymusic.com. And we're also brought to you by Lost on Main, 319 Main Street in Chico, presenting Shiny Ribs with special guest Schaefer Lana on Sunday, July the 12th. Shiny Ribs is a genre-blending nine-piece ensemble from Austin, Texas, led by Kevin Russell from The Gourds. Doors at 7:30, show at 8. This is a 21 and over event. Tickets and details on the Lost on Main website. So thank you to Strawberry Music Festival, Lost on Main, for Kevin Russell. Who's that? The Gourds. Yeah, check that out. Anyway, that's going to be coming up. All right, so thanks for tuning in. And what did we hear? What did we play? What do we got? I got some shout-outs. I got all kinds. I opened up the set today on the program String Theory, hosted by yours truly, Dr. Robert. I opened up the program with the great Mary Osborne from way back to 1959, the release A Girl and Her Guitar, one of the great unknown greats of women in the jazz guitar world. That, of course, is the standard I Love Paris. Let's see. And, you know, I should mention that Mary Osborne herself was a mother.
So we have a mother performing. We followed that with Tom Wright from his 2025 release, Boogie. That was the track Mamacita. And we ended that opening set with the great Al Di Meola. He did an entire album of Beatle cover tunes in 2020. That track, did you recognize it? It was called Your Mother Should Know. And that, of course, is a great Paul McCartney track. The release of Al Di Meola in 2020 it's called Across the Universe. He does some really, as you can tell, some really inventive, creative, kind of singular interpretations of Beatle tunes. So anyway, you should check that one out. So today is the Mother's Day. Happy Mother's Day to all of you mothers out there. It's so good that you're tuning in. I have a little shout-out list here of people who are tuning in. I got David Nelson checking in from all the way from Tucson, Arizona. Of course, David is the host of All Things Guitar and a little bit more. It's a great show. Next time you're in the Tucson area, Saturday mornings, great guitar show. I think a lot of music I play on this show, actually, maybe today a couple tracks are from David. Thanks for tuning in, David. And we got Billy Mahoney over there in Colorado. We got Neil Berg checking in from all the way from Pennsylvania. And this might be the furthest. We got Professor Dr. Peter Koldner checking in from the Boston area. And we got Cuz Knig checking in over there from New Jersey. Love it, man. We have the wonderful Nate and Jen checking in from Chicago. Come on, Jen, you can do it. Jen's recovering from knee surgery, getting that knee bent. You can do it, and hopefully the string theory it'll send some good knee vibes out to you in Chicago today. Last but not least, of course, the resplendent, the magnificent, the wonderful, and patient Mrs. Dr. Robert. Happy Mother's Day to Mrs. Dr. Robert today. She's the mother of our two stuffed orangutans from IKEA. It's just a beautiful thing. Thank you so much. She's also the mother to Nate in the more esoteric realm. Anyway, that's what's happening. Now, I got to let you guys know. I got to get serious for a moment here. There's a little incident I have to, let me see what this, first of all, I got something happened. The last time I did the show, 2 weeks ago, something happened on the air. And I think that I need to address, I need to clear the air. I need to let you know what happened and how I addressed it. So I'm hoping I can hear, get a sympathetic ear. But let me let you know, let me start it like this, okay? Well, you see, 2 weeks ago on the program, I don't know what came over me, okay? I'm throwing myself on the mercy of the court here. I played towards the end of the show. I played 25 minutes straight, uninterrupted, without even a station ID. I played 25 minutes straight of hardcore, guitar-centered fusion music. And, well, I think I lost some people. I lost some audience. People had to check in with their mental health professionals. So I do want to officially apologize for the unadulterated 25 minutes of fusion guitar music that I ended the show with. Again, I don't know what came over me, but I just couldn't stop. I felt like let's put it this way, I think I have a problem. And so in a good faith effort, I sought some rehab. I went in, I did a little fusion guitar rehab in the past 2 weeks. I even sought counsel from my local priest here at St. Mary Telecaster. That was Father Gumbatz, and I talked to him, and I feel much better. I feel absolution. He gave me, he said, just do like three Hail Jimmies and four Our Van Halens. I did everything. I did my whole absolution process. So I just wanted to come on the air, clear the air. I want you to know that I'm working on it. I'm working
to not have 25 minutes of fusion guitar music in the future. But thank you for your patience, and it was really difficult, but thank you. Thank you. Okay, I think I can carry on with the program. Well, what do you say we head into some Mother's Day music? Where better to start the next set than with the great Buddy Guy from his 2015 release, Born to Play Guitar. Happy Mother's Day. This track is Backup Mama, right here on String Theory.

you. But nowadays you know, you just can't be too sure. I keep a backup mama, and she live way across town. I got a backup mama. If mama number one is not around,

like a mama. Oh yeah, she lived way across town. I got a bag of mama.

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the great BD Lenz. BD Lenz there on String Theory, that track, Mother Mary, here on the program. The program is String Theory. I'm your host today, Dr. Robert, until 3 o'clock, celebrating Mother's Day. So there you go. That's from BD Lenz's 2003 release called Simple Life. And yeah, that was Mother Mary. Now, BD Lenz is not a household name. He's a great guitarist, kind of a jazz and a funk guy. And also, this week I was listening to David Nelson's show. I looked him up, and it looks like he has a book out. It's called And the Crowd Goes Mild, Confessions of a Working Musician. So I got to check that book out. Anyway, that is the great BD Lenz. And preceding that, we heard Doc and Merle Watson from, that's an older track, but I got that off of it's from 1974, but the release is from 2017 that I got it from. It's called Bear's Sonic Journals. Doc and Merle Watson, and that, of course, is the track Mama Don't Allow, Little Mama. And then before that, what did we hear? Buddy Guy with Back Up Mama here on the program. The program is String Theory, and I'm thanking you for tuning in to this program here, alternating Sundays 1 to 3 p.m., bringing you the best in virtuosic guitar music and bass and other string music, but mostly guitar, celebrating the guitar. And let's say we carry on with a little more Mother's Day celebration music. What do I got on the docket? Let's go to our friend of the program. Did a long interview with Scott Henderson. It's up there on the website somewhere. The great fusion jazz. Now, I'm not going to go. I've seen the light. It's not going to be a crazy 25-minute jag, but I do have a little bit of a beautiful kind of a jazzy kind of rock thing going back to 1998 with Jeff Berlin, the great Jeff Berlin on bass, the band Vox Humana. They put out an album called Champion, and I love this tune. I think it's a Scott Henderson tune. It's called Motherlode, right here on String Theory.

Mr. Dweezil Zappa there bringing us a little track about his mom, about the late Gail Zappa. That's from, God, that goes way back to 1982. I think Dweezil was like 12 years old or something. And that was a track that was inspired by a visit to the house of Frank Zappa by none other than Edward Van Halen. And he showed young Dweezil a couple licks. So there you go. My mother is a space cadet. Young Dweezil at 12 was already taking after his father, following his footsteps of kind of a sardonic humor. So that is, I don't know where to get a hold of that one. That's a tough one to find. I had the 45, believe it or not. Dweezil Zappa, My Mother's a Space Cadet, right here on String Theory. This is the Mother's Day edition. Thank you for tuning into the program. We're here alternating Sundays 1 to 3 p.m., KZFR 90.1 FM. Just got a little shout out here to my buddy Clay LaFaro Ellington, checking in. He's coming up at 5 o'clock today. Thanks for tuning in. Let's see, what else did we listen to just now on that set? Oh, we listened to the late, great Ellen McElwain. She was a killer slide guitarist, passed away a few years ago. That was a track called Sidhu, Grandmother. And I found that, I think that track goes way back, but there's a really cool album called La Guitarra, Gender Bending Strings, which is, it's an entire album of female guitars, killer guitars. I think Dave Nelson turned me on to that, so thanks, David, for that. And before that, what do we hear? We heard Jeff Berlin and friend of the program, Scott Henderson, from the, what year was that one? Went way back there to 1998, Jeff Berlin and Vox Humana, Scott Henderson's piece, Mother Lode, from the Champion release. And yeah, I think that catches us up. What do we got? Oh, yes, well, you are tuned to the station, KZFR 90.1 FM, here in Chico, California. And you can hear us on the old interwebbies at kzfr.org. And just remember, the views and opinions expressed on this program, including the blitzkrieg of fusion music, they're not necessarily in the view, they don't reflect the views or the opinions of the KZFR staff board or board of directors or volunteers. So now I got to tell you something. If you just tuned in, I did a little confession, as they call it, and I was kind of talking about my repentance with regard to, I should say, my penance. I had to do, as I mentioned, three Jimmys, Hell Jimmys. But so I was apologizing for my overbearing 25-minute set of fusion guitar music on my last program. But however, I just received, I believe I would call this a testimonial. A fan of the program came in, sent in a little testimonial, and I think this the person goes by N. Goldberg, and here's what I got. Quote, for the record, the fusion you played 2 weeks ago changed my life. I'm more focused, I've lost weight, and my skin has cleared up. Also, my relationship with others has improved. Thank you, Dr. Robert. So there you go. There's a ringing endorsement of the fusion segments of the program. And as much as I will try to, that is to me a kind of endorsement, a call to action for me to play more, but I'll try to resist. But thank you, M. Goldberg in Pennsylvania, for that ringing endorsement of the fusion segment I did 2 weeks ago. I really couldn't help myself. Like I said, I'm seeking help for that. Anyway, speaking of some mild, I'm not going crazy with the fusion. I'm just doing the Mother's Day episode here. I'm doing all the theme. If you haven't caught on yet, in case, I don't know if you've been paying attention, all the tunes have something to do with mother. So that's my whole shtick today. Now, let's move on to, let's go back to 1977. I love this album. The great bassist Alfonso Johnson, he started out with Weather Report. He was the bass player in Weather Report before Jaco Pastorius. Alfonso Johnson, young guy back at the time, 1977, put out his album called Spellbound. And I love this track. This is
Bahama Mama, Alfonso Johnson, 1977, right here on String Theory. Well, that sounds a lot like that sounds a lot like Dweezil Zappa. Let's try this button. What does this button do? I'm gonna try this button over here. This might be the track I want to play. Let's give it a second try. I tell you, that fusion stuff goes. Let's give it a try. Alfonso Johnson, Bahama Mama, right here on String Theory, Mother's Day. Hold on.

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This is Bill Frizzell, and I'd like to thank you all for listening to String Theory on KZFR 90.1 in Chico, California. Music is good.

0: Oh, Mr. Bill Frisell, with his interpretation of the John Lennon classic Mother here on String Theory. It is now 2:18. You're tuned to KZFR 90.1 FM in Chico. The program is String Theory. I'm your host, Dr. Robert, bringing you the best in virtuosic guitar music. Today's program is a tribute to mothers all over the world, even beyond, the mothers in the next dimension. We're doing a little Mother's Day celebration. Yes, and that track, Bill Frisell doing Mother. Before that, we heard Jimmy McIntosh from his 2014 release, New Orleans to London. That's a great track, great new, got that New Orleans drumline thing. That was called Mama Funk. And we started off that set with the great Alphonso Johnson from his 1977 release, Spellbound. That track is called Bahama Mama. And it featured the guitar work of, I believe the guy's name's Pat Thrall. Not a household name, but he was a heavyweight studio cat back in the day. Anyway, that's what we heard in that set on our String Theory tribute to Mother's Day. String Theory is made possible by the generous contributions of KZFR supporters and by the annual 49er Fair, Sunday, June 7th at the Centerville Schoolhouse in Butte Creek Canyon from 9 a.m. till 3 p.m. The fair celebrates history, community, and fun with gold panning, arts and crafts booths, food, pies, plants, and more. 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We're here till 3 o'clock today. I think it's time for a little, Doyle Bramhall, the second, kind of little bluesy thing going on. This is from his 2016 release, Rich Man. It's a cool tune. It's called Mama Can't Help You. Mama Can't Help You, right here on KZFR. Check it out.
1: 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Believe it.

Oh, there's a Mother's Day tune for you. Of course, the great Brian May with Queen from 1976. A Day at the Races, that is Tie Your Mother Down. Tie Your Mother Down. What the hell? What? I don't know what's going on. You know what? I'm not even going to venture. I'll let you look up the lyrics on that one. Hey, thanks for tuning in. The program is String Theory. We bring you the best in guitar music, virtuoso guitar music, alternating Sundays from 1 to 3 p.m. here at KZFR 90.1. We had a nice little long set there. I'll let you know what we listened to in just a moment. But first, I'll let you know that String Theory is made possible by the generous contributions of KZFR supporters and by the Grub CSA Farm, offering sustainably grown local produce from their farm. Let's see, where did I go there? Oh, yeah, their farm in Chico. Wow. 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And then also I need to tell you that that's it. That's it. I got them all. I got all the business out of the way. You could tell that I went to the Columbia School of Broadcasting. Hey, I got to jump out of here. Lamp Dog is coming to take this. So let me let you know what we listened to. We ended that set with the great Brian May from Queen, Tie Your Mother Down. Before that, we heard the Mothers of Invention going way back to 1966 with Motherly Love. Before that, we heard friend of the program, John Scofield, from his great album, highly recommend. It's called Country for Old Men. That was a track called Mama Tried. Before that, we heard Larry Coryell with Joe Beck from 1979. The Tributaries release. It's a great album. John Scofield is also on that one. And that track is called Mother's Day. Before that, we heard, we got John McLaughlin in there. Oh, yeah. John McLaughlin with a song from my mother. It's going back to 1970. We start off that set, I believe that was with Doyle Bramhall II. Doyle Bramhall, son of Doyle Bramhall I, great drummer, blues player. Doyle Bramhall II, I love this album, back in 2016. The album, what was the name of that album? It's called Rich Man, great album. And the track is called Mama Can't Help You. All right, I got to jump out of here, make way for the man. That man is Lamp Dog. Let's go out with a little, what do you say we go out with, what do you say? How can you not play a little Frank Zappa on Mother's Day, huh? Let's go out with, I don't know, what do I got on tap here? I got to look this up. Let me see, that one, no, not that one. Okay, I'll figure out this Frank Zappa thing in just a moment. But I do want to let you know that this program, String Theory, we're heard every other Sunday, 1 to 3 p.m., Dr. Robert, I am your intrepid host, your curator of great guitar music, virtuosic guitar music, if you will. And I will be back in 2 weeks. I believe that is Sunday, May the 24th. I'll be right on these back on these airwaves bringing you the best in guitar music. I already have my next show. I got a lot of ideas. I'm thinking about playing some 60s and 70s pop hits done in the the style of instrumental guitar. Anyway, I got all these ideas bouncing around. I thought I'd bounce them off you. Anyway, thank you to all of my listeners, all the people checking in with me. I really appreciate it. It makes a big difference when I'm sitting behind the mic, because sometimes I'm like, oh boy, I wonder if anyone's listening. And in fact, you are listening, and I appreciate that. Thanks for this listening to this experiment we call String Theory. And like I said, we'll be back in 2 weeks. Until that time, take good care. I am going to go out with some Frank Zappa. See you in a couple weeks.
Take care of each other. Bye-bye.

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Welcome to the Truck Stop Special, and a big thank you to Dr. Robert for putting out some motherly love there, the mothers of invention, here on Mother's Day 2026. All right. Not only is he the intrepid host of String Theory, but the bold and brave host to play Mothers of Invention here on Mother's Day. How cool is that? Well, Lamp Dog here, ready to bring you the Truck Stop Special version. So let's get it going with little Waylon Jennings, Willie Nelson, Chris Christopherson, and Johnny Cash, collectively known as the Highwaymen.

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1: 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All right, thanks for tuning in on this Sunday, Mother's Day here. We heard Johnny Paycheck with I'm the Only Hill My Mama Ever Raised. Dolly Parton talking about the coat of many colors that her mama made for her. The Highwaymen did Mama Don't Let Your Babies Grow Up to Be Cowboys. And before that, it was Deke Dickerson and the Trash Man doing Mother Trucker. Hot Tuna opened the show with Mama Let Me Lay In On You. All right, if you were fortunate enough to go to the Wildflower Music Festival yesterday at Community Park, it was quite an event, and the music was great. And if you happen to see it, you know how good the Brothers Comatose are. If you happen to miss it, here's a little taste of the Brothers Comatose doing one that they did yesterday evening at the Wildflower Music Festival.

And that was the Jayhawks doing Miss Williams Guitar. Before that, Amber Cross did Echoes. Bill Kirchen gave us Heart of Gold. Brooks Williams before that with Mama's Song. Alicia Nugent did the Nugent Family Band. Before that, it was Jackson Taylor Band doing Mother's Prayers. Emmy Sunshine, Jesus Loves Mama. And we started it off with the Brothers Comatose doing Knoxville Foxhole. It's 48 minutes after 3 p.m. here on the Truck Stop Special, which has been made possible by the generous contributions of KZFR supporters and by Chico Hearing Aid Center, celebrating over 70 years of changing lives through better hearing. 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Okie doke. Well, time for some more music here on Truck Stop Special. Happy Mother's Day to all of you out there in KZFR land. Here's some Fred Eaglesmith.

Brandi Clark with Big Day in a Small Town. And before that, it was Fred Eaglesmith with the title track from Millie's Cafe. And it is now 4 p.m. And you're listening to FM 90.1 KZFR Chico, listener-supported community radio for the Sacramento Valley, the foothills, and beyond. The show is Truck Stop Special. I'm your host, Lamp Dog. I'll be with you for another hour. Oh, playing this kind of stuff.

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Didn't see nothing lying around, he decided he'd dig a while. Well, he dug her up and he dug her down. Before too long, he found some bones. Poor little Billy couldn't make a sound when the bones sat up and smiled. 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Well, Billy, he was stunned, he could hardly stand. 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They decided right then on a life of crime. With the bone man's looks and Billy's brains, they could scare old Scrooge out of his last dime. 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

0: Etta James, Tell Mama. Before that, a very strange song done by Townes Van Zandt. Who knows what was going through his imaginative mind when he wrote Billy Boney and Ma. Before that, it was Ray Wiley Hubbard with the Mother Blues. Hank III did Drinking Over Mama, and Mickey Gilley started the set with I'm the One Mama Warned You About. 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
1: I'm an idiot.

Delbert McClinton there, checking in for you here on Mother's Day with Mama's Little Baby. Before that, it was the North Mississippi All-Stars with Drop Down Mama. Bonnie Raitt did Sugar Mama. Mark Knopfler did That's All That Matters. George Harrison doing a Bob Dylan song, If Not For You. Dave Alvin, Nana and Jimmy. And they're talking about the time his mother dropped him off when he was 12 years old to see Jimi Hendrix. And the Trailer Park Troubadours with Mom's Tattoo. It's 50 minutes now after 4 p.m. And coming up right after this show, I want you to keep your dial on 90.1 for Miles Ahead and Miles Behind. A purely spontaneous show with your host, Clay Ellington. And so get ready for some jazz running from 5 till 7:30 tonight. On Miles Ahead, Miles Behind, I'm going to leave you here with a couple songs here to sign off my Mother's Day show. We got Ain't That Just Like a Woman, Johnny Winter version, and Simple Man. Ronnie Van Zant and the boys going to tell you what his mother said to him. Have a great Mother's Day. We'll see you next week here on Truck Stop Special.

0: 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Thank you, Tom.
1: Hey, my pleasure, Clay.
0: Fabulous show there today, sure, friend.
1: Appreciate that.
0: You're welcome, man.
1: All right. Well, you carry on.
0: Is avocado on the menu tonight?
1: It might be, but we're going out to dinner. I think it's Italian. So... avocado, I'm not sure.
0: I don't think so.
1: Yeah, not typically Italian, but, you know, maybe I'll get a side order.
0: A little pasta,
1: yeah.
0: A little avocado, sure, yeah, why not, yeah, right?
1: Why not? Why not?
0: All right.
1: It goes with everything.
0: It does. Right.
1: Have a great time.
0: Right. Have a good one.
1: All right, bye-bye.
0: All right, welcome to another edition here of Miles Ahead and Miles Behind. Name's Clay LaFaro-Ellington. Be with you till 7:30 tonight. Yeah, all right. Gonna start off with some piano for you. Starting off with Tommy Flanagan from the album entitled The Magnificent Tommy Flanagan with a dynamite trio here. Tommy on the piano, George Mraz on bass, and Al Foster on the drums. We're going to hear the tune done by many, many people entitled Speak Low. Yeah, recorded in June of 81. And follow that with some Kenny Barron from the album One Plus One Plus One with Ron Carter on bass and Kenny Barron on piano. We're going to hear the tune entitled Prelude to a Kiss, recorded in April of 84 in New Jersey.